arm, you'll get buried for sure. Inga, my heart is pure, but motherfuckers push you to war. When they don't respect simple laws, no color tripping, the difference is those who isn't and getting it, having place in the

0: 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This is tough scientific, six sides, soul assassins.
1: Whether the police want to admit it or not as a mayor, they don't control certain streets. The gang in that area controls certain streets.
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It started with this chick who moved in 13. I started hearing a knock at 4 o'clock a.m. Started hearing a flock of high heels pop across the hall. I'm saying, yo, what the fuck through the peephole? Seen some people tipping the lab. Chicks, I mean, badass Kiko. Smack you off your ego, out the eco. But chill, here's the sequel.

Christopher, follow mother here. Baby, take my hand. Now, children, will you please remember your manners? Say how you do with a sweet smile. Keep together and follow me. How do you do, Mrs. Clark? How are you? It's so sweet of you to let me come with all my flock. We're an army when we get together. The children are so excited. Herbert, come, dear. Take your fingers out of your mouth, darling, and say how do you do to Mrs. Clark. You know this is your dear friend, Bobby Clark's mother? Oh, Herbert, he is your friend. I know they were great friends last week. Emily, come, darling, say how do you do to Mrs. Clark, and where's our curtsy? And this is my little Christopher. The other hand, dear, you know better than that. The other hand.

0: cold.
1: What it is, what it is. Ain't now we building like a pyramid. What's the language? They chasing my sand. Trying to steal out that pine box. I smell me like an OG. That thing is big on me. Can't be slacking. Cause we already know. It's done in a bedroom. Ain't good looking in that thing.

Some bullets are special for a single target, a certain stag or a certain person. And no matter where you aim, that's where the bullet will end up. And in the moment of aiming, the gun turns into a dowser's wand and points where the bullet wants to go. George Smith was moving in a series of convulsive spasms like someone in an epileptic fit, with his face contorted and his eyes wild like a lassoed horse, bracing his legs, but something kept pulling him on. Now he's picking up the skulls and making a circle. I guess old George

0: What if your whole fucking life has been one big waste of time for everybody? Including yourself. I'm all for thinning out the human race. There are just too many fucking people. Anthrax, smallpox. I say bring it on.
1: Jesus.

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Save the planet. And everybody feels concerned and wanna follow like there's no tomorrow. Question. Are you all retarded? It's all about saving ourselves, really. And you know that. The planet will live on and the roaches will take over. So I'll tell you how we can save the planet. We all get together and we organize a suicide party.

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1: Okay. Yes, sir.
2: Yes, sir.
0: I mean, we're still going.
3: Very nice.
0: You're still acting. Don't lose.
4: Two and a half an hour.
1: Stuck here.

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Memories painted as the countryside.

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1: Radio Graffiti, l'espace libertin.

0: le groupe Aphrodise.
1: 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Come on.
2: All right. Let's do this.
3: You guys ready?
2: Hey.
3: All right.
2: Come on, let's do this.
3: Let's shoot this video.

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Because even the most mundane things can shine forth like a beacon, make your palms sweaty and knees weaken. Well, there's an awful lot of false gods speaking. We're scratching in the dark for something true to believe in. Just

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Here's how we run things, you know? Hey, y'all.